0: Lightning 100, that's local lightning from Bridie Costello, teaming up with Maisie Stella for What's Changed. We had Slowpoke, Better Man, and some classic Flaming Lips. Do you realize? Boy, do we got a heat wave happening here in Nashville. Some crazy hot weather this week. We are going to brave the heat on Saturday when we head to Nissan Stadium for one of the hottest rock shows to come to Nashville in a long time. Foo Fighters with Queens of the Stone Age. And yet Jay is going to get us ready for the concert. 5 o'clock. Be sure if you're sitting in traffic, driving up to the show, tune into Lightning 100 at 5. He's going to give us an hour of Foo Fighters. 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

0: Lightning 100, that is Nashville's own Emma Osier, Baby Don't Hurt Me. We had three locals in a row. Old Crow Medicine Show, really four, because that features Molly Tuttle, Last American Waltz, into Creamer's Mean Streets, into Emma Osier. But only one of those acts is going to be part of Free Fest this year, and that is Creamer. We'll get to see him when we kick things off Friday, September 4th, Labor Day weekend. We'll be out there Friday after work when you kick off the nice long weekend, 5 to 9, free music in Centennial Park. Raylan Baxter will be there that day. Nikki Lane added to the lineup last week. She'll be performing Saturday afternoon when we got free music for you from noon to 6 p.m. And right on stage after Paul McDonald and the Morning Doves. We love Paul. Such a great guy. It is a great lineup. There are some names on here. I imagine if you follow closely to the 615, you're going to know most of these acts, except Arlo Parks, who you just know, but not because she's local. She's from England. She's terrific that we've been playing her for a long time here on Lightning 100. Pretty much everybody else lives here in the Nashville, Tennessee area, and it's great music. 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
0: This is my DJ pick of the week. It's new music from American Aquarium, who are headlining the Ryman in town this Friday. Don't want to miss that one. Here's American Aquarium and their latest, History Repeats Itself, on Lightning 100.

Lightning 100, American Aquarium, history repeats itself. The band out of North Carolina is going to be headlining the Ryman this Friday. I've been into this song a lot lately. It's my DJ pick of the week. We hope to see you out at the show Friday at Ryman Auditorium as we see American Aquarium returning from North Carolina. I got Wishy right now. This is their new one, Lovesick, on Lightning 100.

0: Lightning 100, that's new. Eddie 9 volt blowing up. We had Eddie swing by the station Friday morning while he was in town last Thursday and Friday, opening up for the Black Keys. Great shows out at the Pinnacle. And not as big a surprise when they brought up Eddie 9 volt as when they brought up Sturgill Simpson on stage at the show. Lieutenant Dan hanging out with you here in the studio. It's Mondays at 8 o'clock, right after 2 hours of local music on the 615. Steph plays brand new music from around the world. It's New Music Monday. I love that she posts these shows on demand, which means you don't have to listen to them on Mondays. 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She does a great job with the write-ups. I know she personally handles this. Some things you'll see, they don't always get updated, and that might have to do with whether we have interns here currently or not, as our interns for the fall don't start till next week. But you know what? Steph still got her post up of New Music Monday because she's on top of it, so you can check these out on demand. 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It's really a lot of fun to get to know the artists we're playing and some artists we haven't played yet at lightning100.com/newmusicmonday.
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0: Lightning 100, that's our local artist of the week, Lainey Jones and the Spirits with Shelly Burnout. 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So when you're checking out the lineup, if you listen to the 615, you're going to be like, wow, they booked a lot of artists that play on the 615. And well, that's because we helped book it. And big shout out to Lightning Casey. He does the heavy lifting. He listens to thousands of submissions year after year at lightning100.com/the615. 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And we're getting to know that song a lot better this week because last night we found out it's our local artist of the week on the 615 when he announced it. So Lainey Jones and the Spirits in heavy rotation all this week. And then your chance to see him for free is going to be coming up at Free Fest. Centennial Park will be their Labor Day weekend, and Lainey Jones and the Spirits are going to be performing in that Sunday set when we'll have Nikki Lane, Paul McDonald and the Morning Doves, Marble Jets, and Wolf Twin as well. Noon to 6 p.m. on Saturday and Sunday. 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And we got that one in heavy rotation this week. 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This is a really cool spot. 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

The National Weather Service in Nashville has issued a flash flood warning for southeastern Davidson County in Middle Tennessee, northern Rutherford County in Middle Tennessee, northeastern Williamson County in Middle Tennessee, southwestern Wilson County in Middle Tennessee, until 1:45 a.m. Central Daylight Time. At 10:52 p.m. Central Daylight Time, Doppler radar indicated thunderstorms producing heavy rain across the warned area. Between 1 and 1.5 inches of rain have fallen. The expected rainfall rate is 2 inches in 1 hour. Additional rainfall amounts up to 1 inch are possible in the warned area. Flash flooding is ongoing or expected to begin shortly. Hazard: flash flooding caused by thunderstorms. Source: radar indicated. Impact: flash flooding of small creeks and streams, urban areas, highways, streets, and underpasses, as well as other poor drainage and low-lying areas. Some locations that will experience flash flooding include Murfreesboro, Smyrna, La Vernie, Nolensville, Walter Hill, Rural Hill, Antioch, Gladeville, Cedars of Lebanon State Park, Las Casas, and Percy Priest Lake. This includes the following highways: Interstate 840 between mile markers 52 and 73, Interstate 24 between mile markers 54 and 76. Turn around, don't drown when encountering flooded roads. Most flood deaths occur in vehicles. Be especially cautious at night when it is harder to recognize the dangers of flooding. Be aware of your surroundings and do not drive on flooded roads.

The National Weather Service in Nashville has issued a flash flood warning for southwestern Cannon County in Middle Tennessee, northeastern Coffee County in Middle Tennessee, east central Rutherford County in Middle Tennessee, southwestern Warren County in Middle Tennessee, until 1:45 a.m. Central Daylight Time. At 11:40 p.m. Central Daylight Time, Doppler radar indicated thunderstorms producing heavy rain across the Warren area. Between 1 and 2.5 inches of rain have fallen. The expected rainfall rate is 2 to 3 inches in 1 hour. Flash flooding is ongoing or expected to begin shortly. Hazard: flash flooding caused by thunderstorms. Source: radar indicated. Impact: flash flooding of small creeks and streams, urban areas, highways, streets, and underpasses, as well as other poor drainage and low-lying areas. Some locations that will experience flash flooding include Woodbury, Morrison, Bradyville, and Rarityville. Turn around: don't drown when encountering flooded roads. Most flood deaths occur in vehicles.

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0: Lightning 100, that's music from Eddie Ninevolt, who was right here in studio on this very show last week ahead of opening for the Black Keys at the Pinnacle. Song's called Blow It Up. It's on the new album, which we now know for sure will be out in early November because, well, Eddie Ninevolt told us himself. Yeah. Biba Doobie, Spuddy, Matthew Logan Vasquez, and the Decemberists on a Wednesday morning. And well, at 6:15 here in the 615, and well, if you've been listening to the show at all this week, you might be thinking, hey.
1: Hey.
0: Look who showed up.
1: Hey, hey there. What you doing over there?
0: Back in studio. Thank you to Lisa for covering the last couple of days.
1: Heck yeah. It was a really fun time. Monday was better than Tuesday only because I just, for whatever reason, the words were not coming out of my mouth. But I think everyone had a good time. We had some good stories. Yesterday, so obviously, you know, I love an Oreo.
0: Mm-hmm.
1: And we had those churro Oreos that slapped.
0: Yep.
1: Well, there is a new flavor. And so I just teased the whole thing and people were guessing maybe strawberry, mint, butter flavor. And then I just kept giving hints. Because it was, you can exclusively get this in China, but I said it's an American flavor paired with Oreo only being sold in China. KFC fried chicken. That's weird, right?
0: See, but this goes to, sometimes I question whether or not we should ask, what will they think of next? Because every now and then it's like, well, that's...
1: So, ugh. Lieutenant Dan, actually, I was like, okay, I think that's maybe where they got it. Because you have fried Oreos, so I'm wondering if, like, the fried part around the Oreo, but they were like, hey, KFC, what's up? Because KFC is very popular overseas in the UK, like, so popular. I think it was Casey that, or somebody yesterday was like, yeah, we asked if they wanted Kentucky Fried Chicken. They were like, oh, what's that? We don't want that. And then came back and said, you guys want KFC? And they were like, yeah! Like... It's just one of these popular American flavors. And like, right. I mean, I've definitely had KFC overseas. 100%.
0: Mm-hmm.
1: Man, when they have that pickle brine sandwich, woo-wee, I get on over there. Yeah, we did have fun. Talked about how I did the first pitch yesterday.
0: Yay, yes, that's right. And from all reports, it was definitely over the plate. Was it a called strike?
1: I guess so. So it kind of stinks. I don't know much about baseball. But yes, did he catch it in his mitt? Is that a strike?
0: Yeah, and if it crosses the plate at a certain height, but it's over the plate, that's what determines whether or not it's a strike.
1: Oh.
0: But if you hit the catcher's glove, that's what

0: that's what you're aiming to do, right?
1: I mean, he was at the mat and he got it. Uh-huh. I think I did good because they were like, woo, and I was like, yeah, but I mean, it seemed pretty cool. They were excited. Yeah. So that's what I'm thinking. Maybe I did a strike. Would they have said something?
0: I don't know. It's all relative because they don't really call balls and strikes when you're throwing out the first pitch. Because, well, we've watched some of them. There are some epic, horrible first pitches. Mariah Carey, for example, comes to mind.
1: I should have watched some horrible.
0: Because she wound up, she's standing right in front of the plate, in front of the mound, between the mound and the plate.
1: Yeah.
0: And wound up, and I think it was closer to going into one of the dugouts than it was actually crossing the plate. So
1: I'm very grateful to you for lending me the balls in the mitt.
0: Mm-hmm.
1: Mitts. And my friend who I got to practice with, because it is a lot farther than you think. But I did really good, and they won yesterday.
0: See? You might be heading back because if that starts a winning streak.
1: We're going to find out. I mean, here's the thing. Lightning Casey told me that he didn't actually stand on the mound, and I thought he did. And so in my head, and Steph did. So I was like, I'm always up for a challenge.
0: Right.
1: So I was like, I got it. So I stood in between, like, the grass and the mound. So, okay. I mean, it was like kind of in the middle.
0: So you shortened the distance, but that was the thing. I was asking about that, too, because when I've done it years ago.
1: Yeah.
0: And they didn't say anything. They just let you walk right up to the mound. The thing is, when you're thinking about the 60 feet, 6 inches between the mound and home plate.
1: Yeah.
0: When you're standing on the mound, it's a little bit different because you're that much higher to where you're almost, you're throwing straight ahead, but you're kind of throwing downward. So as long as you get enough juice on it, it might die as it gets there, but it'll get there.
1: Yeah, it got there. I was really, I think a lot of people were stoked. I got a lot of, I really didn't think you were going to do it, dude. And like, I thought there was going to be a few more bounces, so you got it. But I mean, and the mascot's mitt is like very large. Mm-hmm. It's very fun mitt. But
0: almost cartoonish.
1: Yeah. But it was so fun. I had some people like tag stuff on my personal Instagram. So feel free to go over there if you want to check it out at Lisa Gogo. But it was great. It was really fun. And I got a little jersey.
0: Nice.
1: Got Steph a jersey because she didn't get it last time. So that was good.
0: So you were sporting a nice Sounds hat.
1: My Sounds hat on today because, I mean, just the high of it. It was really warm, but all the puppies were out. They had, like, the pools and everything. Four of the puppies.
0: Tail Wagon Tuesday, right?
1: Tail Wagon Tuesday. $2 hot dogs, popcorn, and nachos. I mean, it was really fun to have my birthday there because, I mean, it was so easily priced.
0: Yeah, right.
1: It was like $12 to get in and then $2. And I asked my friends, I was like, is everyone happy? I know it's really warm. They had the fans going out in the bandbox too, which really helped with like some breeziness. I feel like they needed to get those bigger fans with the cold
0: mist.
1: Air. Yeah, the mist. Mm-hmm. But everyone was like, yeah, this is my second dog. So that made me happy.
0: Nice.
1: Yeah.
0: And yes, the Sounds get a 6-5 win over Indianapolis, and they'll be back in action, scheduled for a 6:35 first pitch later on this evening. We're off to a good start on the roads. No incidents to tell you about, which is always good news. Also, temperature-wise, 73 degrees right now. A little bit muggy out there, and it looks like that is not going anywhere anytime soon. We'll get to the forecast in just a couple of minutes. Also, run down the list of, I haven't even looked yet. Hopefully, we've got some goodies to give away between now and 10 o'clock. Thanks again for joining us here on a Wednesday on Lightning in the Morning.
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0: My goodness, it's almost 25 minutes after 6 o'clock already.
1: Yeah, wow, we just have so much fun.
0: Good Wednesday morning, everyone.
1: Good 73 morning.
0: Degrees right now, and Lisa's got our forecast for the rest of today and heading into the weekend, and oh boy, here we go.
1: It's a scorcher. I've already started bringing my plants inside and getting them ready for my exit because I don't want them to die. And why do I say that? Well, there is going to be some strong storms. I don't know how it was over where you are last night, Jay, but I had some like lightning and a little bit of thundering.
0: I heard a couple of the local news channels early this morning talk about how it actually woke them up. I mean, they get up earlier than we do because they're already on when I'm getting out of bed in the morning.
1: Yeah.
0: But I heard, I guess it was mainly Nashville area and like east of 65. Thankfully, I fell asleep and didn't hear a thing.
1: That's awesome. Yeah, it definitely kept me awake because it was so bright. Like they were just like popping off. So expect some of those strong storms throughout the day. We're looking at a high of 96. Lows in the mid-70s. Even when I was pitching yesterday, they were saying that last night was the coolest it was going to be for the rest of the week. And I can see those. That is correct. We are looking at our lows all in the mid-70s and getting to the low 80s. So that's the lows. That's just the lows. So the highs, we're looking at up to 100 degrees come Sunday. And hot, hot, hot, feeling like 110 degrees. And we've got a hot few storms is what this says. So a few hot storms, perhaps. Honestly, the weather is going to be hot. That's what I got to say. It's going to be hot and sweaty and uncomfortable. So find a pool, find some AC, maybe find a craft activity to do with the kiddos inside.
0: I was going to say preferably indoors.
1: Yeah, especially with it being the first week of school, for some, the second week of school. Make sure to pack your kids some extra water bottles, maybe some ice. I don't know. Teachers out there, what do you do to keep those kids cool? Whatever it is, do it.
0: Yeah, lots of that over the next week. We just mentioned the Nashville Sounds back in action. And they will be next week as well. We've actually got tickets for the 16th of August. We've got tickets for the Full Moon Pickin' Party, which is happening on August 14th. And we have another pair. It looks like got a bunch of these Framing Hanley tickets for the Basement East. That show is happening on Friday night. So stay tuned for your chance to win those tickets. And we've got a bunch of great tunes lined up for you because that's pretty much what we do here on Lightning 100. Right. Music from Post, Sex, Nachos on the way. We also have the latest from the Revivalists. Music from Megasound a little bit later in the hour. Right now, how about some brand new from Sylvan Esso? This is their latest single. It's called Hot Slob. It's on Lightning in the Morning.

0: There's Post Sex Nachos, that one featuring Balin. That was A Lot to Lose. We heard Beck before that. Apparently already lost everything. Song's called Loser.
1: Lost everything.
0: Beck is coming to Nashville on Halloween night out at The Truth. And Sylvan Esso's latest hot slob got us rolling. We're 22 minutes in front of 7 o'clock. Jay and Lisa with you here in studio.
1: What's up?
0: Thank you for joining us out there in Radio Land. So I was looking. I actually didn't spend a whole lot of time online. I was pretty busy the last couple of days, Lisa. I have to be honest. So I'm just kind of catching up, and makes me realize that there was probably a good reason that I wasn't online much over the last couple of days.
1: Why?
0: Well, I've got results of a Hotels.com survey.
1: Oh, okay.
0: asking about rudest hotel behaviors. And there's one thing on this list that just kind of is a reaffirmation of something that I decided long ago because of some things I had heard. We'll get to that in a minute. But what are the first things that come to mind as far as if you were asked this question, you were filling out this survey, what are some of the things that would top your list of the rudest behavior in a hotel?
1: Is this from the staff or the staff saying rude of the guest?
0: This is...
1: Because, I mean, maybe it's either or. I don't know.
0: It's a survey, hotels.com, so it's travelers. This is okay. If you're a guest at the hotel.
1: So if I go to a hotel and I'm like, rude,
0: mm-hmm.
1: Not being at the desk.
0: Okay.
1: I feel like this is Family Feud.
0: This is a good answer. No, this is more for things that other guests do that would perturb you as another paying guest in the hotel. So it could be, it might be, let's say, kids running down the hall, and down the corridors.
1: I don't even know how they would write this, but when there's the complimentary continental breakfast mm-hmm. and somebody leaves, either there's a mess around there or they leave their toast or they take your toast. I've had my toast taken. That was so annoying. I'm I'm ready to have my breakfast. I put it in the toaster so I can get my other things, and someone took my toast. That's annoying to me.
0: That's as far as the breakfast buffets, there were a few people that were I've seen a lot of people, and then other people also admitted to taking some extras to snack on later in the day.
1: I don't think that that's a problem.
0: So I don't
1: either. If that makes me annoying, whatever. I'm still paying to stay here, and it's a continental. If there's no sign that says I cannot take my boiled egg upstairs, well, I'm taking my boiled eggs upstairs. That is how you survive in Las Vegas, people.
0: Just got very specific. It says more than half of Americans surveyed by Hotels.com said they put courtesy high up, avoiding slamming doors late at night out of consideration for others. Another 40% said they consider being... another 40% said they consider being rude to hotel staff one of the worst offenses, which
1: don't be rude to staff ever. Now, if you come with kindness, I saw this thing in France where the guy kept saying, hey, my key card isn't working. And the guy in the front really just didn't believe him and said, why are you bothering me with this? I already redid this for you. Get upstairs and do your thing. And he was like, this is my third time coming down. My key is not working. Can mm-hmm. you come up here to help me? And he got really mad, went up, let the guy in. But the thing is, he let the guy in with his master key, meaning his key still did not work. So to me, that it goes both ways. Mm-hmm. But yeah, it was interesting. He just kept being really kind. And then it was okay, now I'm upset.
0: Yeah.
1: I just want to get into my hotel room, fix the problem.
0: Yep. But noise issues, it says, don't extend to just slamming doors. Playing loud music, shouting in the halls are also considered big no-nos.
1: Bringing
0: pets can also become an issue if people allow them to run amok. More than 40% of travelers surveyed said they would say something to the hotel staff if they saw off-leash pets in common areas. I think I would be part of that group as well. There are pets, and then there's off-leash pets in common areas.
1: But I guess if they're super Roman, if they're super roamers.
0: 25% of guests admitted to hoarding a few of those items from the breakfast to snack on later. 16% have helped themselves to toiletries from the housekeeping carts. I've
1: done that.
0: I have done that too, but I
1: stopped doing it. I don't need them anymore.
0: I can't remember if I've ever done it without saying something to someone. Just like, excuse me, we're all set. We don't need towels or we don't need the sheets changed. You know, we'll be here for a couple more days, but I am going to grab one of these bars of soap and one of these rolls of toilet paper. Just, okay, you know, it's fine.
1: Well, whatever is in the hotel room, especially if I'm staying at a nicer hotel, they usually have like all the fancy schmants. Mm-hmm. I just whoop. But it's like they're going to throw it away anyway. It's like the slippers, you know. You take the slippers, they throw the slippers away. They're not going to wash slippers and give them out.
0: Oh, you're talking about the stuff that's actually in your room.
1: That's fair, yeah. I definitely, in my younger years, I remember roaming in Hawaii and seeing the cleaning carts, and we would just go for it.
0: Yeah.
1: They were herbal essence things.
0: Toiletries. What I have noticed, too, the last couple of years especially, that they've done away with a lot of the small containers. It's usually just like a large container that's got like a pump action top in the shower that it's like they'll just refill it so there's nothing to actually take.
1: Yeah.
0: They say taking toiletries is one thing. Taking larger items like hotel decor or linens is a big red flag. And hotels may charge if travelers bring home other luxuries like rugs. Now, this is the one that years ago I decided I would never do again, and that is brew coffee in the coffee pot in the room. 5% of travelers responding to this Hotels.com survey have admitted to washing their unmentionables in the room's coffee maker.
1: I have not done that, but I have heard of these things being done.
0: I would do that before I would make coffee and drink said coffee out of the coffee maker in the hotel room.
1: You could also, I mean, I've just gotten, it's so extra, but if I'm staying somewhere for a long time, I have done a full clean out of my coffee machine. It's just white vinegar and baking soda, and you do a whole thing. But that's
0: I'll go to the lobby and get my coffee.
1: Yeah, or that.
0: Done and done.
1: Yep. I'm a little too lazy. I'm too lazy to do that, but not lazy to clean it.
0: Yeah.
1: But yeah, to your point, I mean, I'm an espresso girl, so I usually just go downstairs anyway. But that is, you know, get your own coffee maker. Bring it yourself. Yeah. Or, I don't know, use a sink.
0: Like I said, I just go to the lobby. Train. Sometimes I'll ask them if they have one of the cup holders that'll hold like four, and I'll fill up a few cups of coffee, take it back to the room.
1: Come
0: all
1: on.
0: Set.
1: Bada bing, bada boom, people. That's wild. That is wild. Yeah.
0: Well, last one is wild and
1: disgusting.
0: Nasty. That's right. Music from Mega Sound right after we listen to the latest from the Revivalists. Here's Heart Stop on Lightning in the Morning.

0: Lightning 100. The old cold stop, as we call it in radio. Its song plays, and then it just ends like that. It's Mega Sound and the song Supersize. Heard the Revivalists from their new album. Lead single is called Heart Stop. 7 minutes in front of 7 o'clock. Where did the 6 o'clock hour go? My goodness.
1: I don't know. You know, it just flew on by.
0: Time flies when you're having fun. Great to be back in studio. Thank you all so much for tuning in. Thanks again to my friend and co-host Lisa for holding down the fort the last couple of days. And, well, I'll be doing that here next week and the week after.
1: But there's going to be some fun special guests.
0: That's very true. In fact, I heard we might even have a special guest tomorrow morning as well. Is that
1: true.
0: Right?
1: I believe we might. I feel like I haven't gotten the confirmation, so I did tease that it's possible this, these people come in tomorrow, but I don't. Do we have
0: well,
1: a confirmed?
0: Well, when Lieutenant Dan puts it on the official calendar, I think we can...
1: Breaking news, then.
0: Yes, we can say with a great deal of certainty that Judah and the Lion will join us tomorrow morning right around 9:30. Of course, they've got a show coming up at the Pinnacle.
1: Yeah.
0: And a new album coming out as well. So make sure you're tuned in for that. Real quick look at the roads. We do have our first crash of the morning reported. Thankfully, it's not on the interstate. It is slowing things down a little bit, though. On 24, crash reported Sam Ridley Parkway at Industrial Boulevard. Also, looks like a crash just came in blocking the right lane 40 West at Charlotte over on the west side heading away from Nashville.
1: Now,
0: how about we give away some tickets?
1: Well, I think that's a grand idea.
0: This Friday night, Framing Hanley at the Basement East. Going to give away two tickets to caller number 3 right now. You know the number. Well, if you don't, we'll give it to you anyway. 615-777-5100. Third caller through, winning two tickets to Framing Hanley at the Basement East this Friday night. We'll take a quick timeout. While we are finding our winner here on Lightning in the Morning.
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0: That's the latest from Houndmouth here on Lightning 100. That is Tiger Blood from the new album Howdy, which has been out for about a month now, I think, right?
1: I mean, it's been there.
0: July 10th, I think, is when we got that album. Right. Jungle with Carry On. Also heard Black Pumas and Fire. Pete Yorn with Strange Condition getting us here into the 7 o'clock hour. Want to say good morning to everyone. And this particular time, we'll say congratulations to Joshua, who won the tickets for Friday Night Show out at the Basement East, Framing Hanley with Lo-Fi 50, Flip the Mule, and Hollow Wake. You can find your tickets at thebasementnashville.com. Stay tuned because, well, Lisa and I still have some sounds tickets to give away for Sunday's game. That will be the finale of the series with visiting Indianapolis on
1: Hopefully
0: Sunday.
1: We'll keep beating them because of my first pitch,
0: I was going to say, Lisa threw out the first pitch and Sounds got a win last night. So hopefully they'll continue their winning ways, but we'll give you a chance to win tickets for Sunday's game. We also have Full Moon Pick and Party passes for the next event, which is actually happening this Friday. So we last hour we covered some of the lack of courtesy shown by fellow hotel guests, which can affect your sleep. So now let's discuss late night snacks. If you're looking for something to have around bedtime, what are the things to avoid? What are the things that you want to maybe look for? Make sure that you have stocked up in your refrigerator or pantry.
1: Okay.
0: We've talked a lot about, obviously, caffeine. Not great for falling asleep.
1: No,
0: in fact,
1: I've
0: kind of gotten trying to get into the habit of giving a good 12 hours between my last cup of coffee and bedtime. Actually thinking about that math. But if you're a late night snacker who absolutely needs some munchies before catching Z's, if you choose the right foods before bed, it could actually help you sleep better. Are you aware of some of these, Lisa? Like, we know that things that contain tryptophan, that is something that will help you get...
1: I was going to say, I wasn't feeling good, and I went and got a turkey sandwich, and I conked so hard.
0: Yeah?
1: Wow, did I? I was like, I didn't think it would be like that quick, but yeah, I had a good nap.
0: So according to experts, some foods contain nutrients like potassium, tryptophan, and other compounds that support melatonin and are linked to relaxation and the body's natural sleep cycle. So I've got 7 foods here to consider trying for your late night snack, and I'm sure that you've tried at least some of them. I know at the top of the list they say bananas.
1: Banana.
0: Very healthy, a lot of potassium. The thing is, and I had read this, and I have noticed it, more often than not when I have bananas on a regular basis around bedtime, they can also give you some... I would say cool dreams, but they can also give you some not so cool dreams, just very vivid. But bananas are a great bedtime snack, health-wise, of course.
1: That would be an interesting self-study, like notating what food I'm having before bed and then being like, did I have a good dream? Did I have a bad dream? Did I dream at all?
0: Right. And how was my sleep cycle?
1: Mm-hmm. My first thought was like, like some type of omegas and walnuts, so like anything fatty, like a fish oil or avocado or walnuts.
0: It says here salmon and tuna.
1: Ooh, I love.
0: So
1: big
0: maybe
1: salmon tuna girl.
0: Maybe even think about, you know, okay, I'll have dinner, maybe a smaller portion, and then just have another smaller portion of. It didn't occur to me that just like, oh, you know, I could have some salmon before bedtime. That might be a good bedtime snack.
1: Yeah.
0: But salmon and tuna are on that list as well for the reasons that you mentioned. How about tart cherry juice?
1: That doesn't sound relaxing to me, but I remember, like, I feel like that was, like, trending for a minute.
0: Yeah.
1: So I don't know. I don't know

0: that. I don't think that would be something I, that seems like it would wake me up.
1: Yeah, I do love cherry juice, but never thought, hey, maybe if I tried it at bedtime, it would help me relax and get a better night's sleep.
0: Well, and I am, I'm kind of, it's like I get an allergic reaction through certain type of cherry items. I don't know if this is like pure cherry juice, but any type of red dye and things I don't do well with. So like, well, I used to love maraschino cherries. I can't
1: do that anymore. Definitely have, I mean, just the sugar content alone is wild. Leafy greens like spinach and kale.
0: Very good.
1: See, that would, no appetite for either one of those. I don't mind some spinach, kale. I understand that it's healthy and it's not for me.
0: That's fine.
1: How about sweet potatoes?
0: Love sweet potatoes. Big sweet potato girly.
1: That's a good good bedtime snack. Also kiwis and low-fat dairy products such as milk and yogurt, which can promote relaxation. Yeah, usually for me, that's going to be a nice bowl of ice cream.
0: Okay, yeah. I do like yogurt at night. Big Greek yogurt and walnut and, you know, all that good stuff. My grandma and I always did raisin bran and Greek yogurt.
1: I get a little of the crunchy in there.
0: Yeah. And like, of course, all those raisins have so much sugar on it. Yeah. But, you know, sometimes that's a quote-unquote healthier option than ice cream. I don't know. Big Rocky Road fan, though.
1: Yeah?
0: Yeah. Love that with Rocky Road.
1: And do you, but aren't you somewhat lactose intolerant?
0: Very much so. Oh, okay. We definitely take our Lactaid before. Oh, we are. I mean, I love leaving my grandma's because I will constantly find Lactaid in my... She just stuffs it. She didn't say anything. She just sticks them in pockets. And I'll be like, oh, man, I really want... And then I'm like, oh, I brought this purse. Let me check it. I mean... Yeah, she's very good and sneaky. She's like, I know she's going to want. And it's great because then I'm like, oh, and then I can enjoy my treats.
1: Might want to double check the expiration dates on those.
0: Oh, yeah, that's fair.
1: That is something that my grandmas both did, too. And it's like, wait a minute. You look and it's like, Grandma, you know, this expired during the first Clinton administration. We should probably throw this out.
0: We're all lactose intolerant, so we consistently, it's a fresh box. Fresh pots, fresh box, fresh Lactaid box.
1: Those supplies are being replenished on the regular.
0: For sure. You can tell by like the, even like the label of what it's. This is a new one.
1: Let's see. 7:22 now on a Wednesday morning. Again, sun is shining. We do expect some clouds later in the day and potentially some showers and storms later on our Wednesday. But definitely going to be hot and humid pretty much for the next week here in Middle Tennessee. So keep that in mind as you head on out the door. And for those trying to make the commute, we've got a crash blocking the right shoulder, 65 south at Trinity Lane, up north of downtown. Crash still slowing folks down 40 west at Charlotte. We told you about that one at the end of last hour. And it looks like we've got a crash blocking the right lane, 24 east. This is down at Joe B. Jackson Parkway. A lot of construction happening down there. They're improving the ramps off of 24, but there's a crash blocking the right lane, which is also slowing folks down a little bit. It looks like that's actually heading away from Murfreesboro on 24 east. So hopefully not a lot of volume, so it won't slow too many folks down on this Wednesday. More great music later this hour, including, let's see here, we've got Lainey Jones and the Spirits. Oh, yeah, our local artist of the week here on Lightning 100. The new one from Billy Strings, the new one from Balin. We'll get to the latest from Yard Act in just a couple of minutes here on Nashville's Independent Radio.
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0: There's music from our local artist of the week. That is Lainey Jones and the Spirits with the song Shelly Burn Out here on Lightning in the Morning. 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That's in the former Watershed Studios, built over 30 years ago. And some artists that you probably heard of recorded there, including Dolly Parton and Miranda Lambert. And they are our sponsor for our local artist of the week, which, speaking of Lainey Jones and the Spirits, you might already know, but if not, we want to make sure that you do.
1: That's right.
0: Can see and hear Lainey Jones and the Spirits as part of Free Fest. Yes, we are back with free live music Labor Day weekend out at Centennial Park. Lainey Jones and the Spirits part of the lineup for Saturday, September 5th, along with Paul McDonald and the Morning Doves. Yeah, we've heard of that,
1: too. You already know it's going to be a good time.
0: Also, Wolf Twin and Marvel Jets. Check out the full lineup and schedule at musicianscorner.com.
1: Yeah.
0: Also heard from Daniel Donato. Yeah.
1: We're
0: in agreement here in the studio. Yeah. New one from Yard Act. A song called New Beginnings got us rolling there. 22 minutes in front of 8 o'clock. Back together again, Jay and Lisa here in studio.
1: Ta-da.
0: Taking a quick look at the roads. Well, because we told you about a couple of accidents, and we're still dealing with a crash blocking the right lane, 24 East at Joe B. Jackson. A new one right in that same general vicinity. This is in 24 West at exit 81. That crash blocking the right lane. Still working the crash 40 West at Charlotte, and also the crash. Thankfully, it's off to the shoulder, but still slowing folks down up north of downtown Nashville, 65 South at Trinity Lane. A little later in the hour, we'll give you a chance to win tickets. Will it be for the Nashville Sounds on Sunday?
1: Will it?
0: Will it be for the Full Moon Pickin' Party this Friday?
1: Ooh, will it?
0: I got to stay tuned
1: to find out.
0: That's right. We also promised you new music from Baylin. We're going to get that on in just a few minutes. But first, we also promised you new music from Billy Strings. Excited about the new album.
1: So excited.
0: Produced by T-Bone Burnett. This is the lead single, brand new Billy Strings with Burn the Other End on Lightning in the Morning.

0: Lightning 100, that's a new one from Balin. Song's called Swim. Heard from Michigander and Giving Up. Of course, it's from a previous release. Michigander's brand new album is out now. Just came out at the end of July. Billy Strings from his forthcoming new album. We heard Burn the Other End. 8 minutes in front of 8 o'clock. I know it's just, I'm waiting as fast as I can for the rest of that new album. On a Wednesday morning, well, we said stay tuned to find out what we were going to be giving away. But if you want to find out truly what we're giving away, you're going to have to continue to stay tuned because, well, it's unanimous here in studio. And since it's just Lisa and I, there's no one to vote against us.
1: That's
0: so why don't you share with our listeners how we're going to roll this out?
1: We are going to do a choose your own adventure, which we love a choose your own adventure because, well, these ones are happening within a day or so of, or I'm sorry, we're doing those ones. Oh, we're going to do those. Okay, that's what I thought. I was just checking. Okay. They're within a day or so of each other. So here's the choice. Are we going to do this right now?
0: Yeah.
1: Okay, we're going to do it right now. Okay, so the Choose Your Own Adventure, you can either choose to go to the Nashville Sounds game on Family Night, August 16th. That's a Sunday. Or you can choose the Full Moon Pickin' Party happening at Percy Warner Park on this coming Friday, August 14th. So that is the choices. Those are the adventures.
0: Mm-hmm.
1: So now we got to find our caller. Two simple rules. You have to be at least 18 or over to win. And you could not have won in the last 30 days. We've got some close calls yesterday, so just know where that is. And then the phone number is 615-777-5100. For the, you get to choose the number now.
0: You know what? It's let's go caller number 7.
1: Caller number 7.
0: That's simple.
1: That's simple. Give us a ring. The phone lines are already ringing. You put yourself in there too. Give us a call. Just give it a go. See what happens.
0: 615-777-5100.
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0: Moo.
1: Song's called Twisted on a Train. Also heard, who did we hear just before that? Oh, yeah, Hey Marseille. Haven't played that one here on the show in a minute. We played Heartbeats from Lines We Trace back in 2013. Has it been that long? Steelism featuring Ruby Amanfu with Roulette, and also heard from Whitney Fenimore. And thank God for you. 8:15. Thank God for all of you out there in Radio Land. Thank you for joining us here on Lightning in the Morning. And now we finally get to announce the tickets that we actually gave away because, well, we turned it into a choose your own adventure. And congratulations to Grace, who was caller number 7. And she chose the adventure of your Nashville Sounds, taking on the Indianapolis Indians, First Horizon Park. Grace won the tickets for Sunday night's game, 6:05, scheduled first pitch. Of course, the Sounds are back in action tonight. They actually began this series with Indianapolis last night, which resulted in a 6-5 Sounds win. And
0: woo-hoo!
1: Lisa Goh throwing a strike. Getting them off on the good foot out at First Horizon Park and starting a brand new winning streak, scheduled to take the field. Let's see, another 6:35 first pitch this evening out at First Horizon Park. You know what else is happening later today, Lisa?
0: What?
1: I'm assuming that maybe you played, but you definitely didn't win because nobody has won the Powerball in quite some time.
0: And I really want to win.
1: It's officially up to a $1 billion estimated jackpot for tonight's drawing, which is about 13 hours and 42 minutes away, Lisa.
0: I cannot wait to win this. That's incredible.
1: You going to play solo or are we going to pitch in on a ticket?
0: I mean, we can totally pitch in on a ticket.
1: Are you going to grab it?
0: Yeah.
1: You grab the ticket?
0: I'll grab the ticket. This
1: I
0: is
1: have
0: happening.
1: All of $2
0: Ooh,
1: in
0: well,
1: my wallet.
0: I'll throw
1: so
0: it all in.
1: Now you have
0: we're
1: all
0: of
1: my $2.
0: In. Well, we're gonna win this thing.
1: If I could turn that $2 into about $500 million. Of course, the cash value $433.1 million,
0: I
1: and
0: think,
1: that's
0: I don't
1: before
0: know if
1: taxes.
0: We could survive off of that.
1: And even if you split that in half and take out the taxes, I think we could probably make that work. On Monday night, there were actually the Match 5 and Power Play $2 million winner here in the state of Tennessee.
0: What?
1: And there were five that matched, folks that matched five of the numbers that won $1 million in both California and Maryland.
0: Oh.
1: but no jackpot winner, so could tonight be the night somebody wins a $1 billion estimated jackpot?
0: God. It makes me a little bit sick in the stomach because, I mean, there's how many people of us? Could it be us? It could be.
1: Mega Millions next drawing is on Friday night. Someone did win that not too long ago.
0: It's so amazing it's that they even win it by picking random numbers.
1: Yeah.
0: You know?
1: A mere $90 million will be the estimated jackpot for Friday's Mega Millions drawing. How about winning free stuff? We were actually noticing that our promo team has been a little bit busy over on the ticket window at lightning100.com. In fact, is this when you learned about the show that's coming to Bridgestone Arena for the first time?
0: Yes, Lisa? I cannot wait for this. I can't believe it. But my fave band, Dave Matthews Band, the Zaddy himself, is going to be playing in November, and I cannot wait to go to that show. I'm already so stoked. But guess what? If you want to go to that show for free, you can go to our contest window and apply to win once a day. There's also a pair of tickets for Phish happening in Huntsville, Alabama at the gorgeous Orion Amphitheater. I love that amphitheater. It's incredible. And really, the drive is super easy.
1: Not bad at all.
0: Allow yourself to enjoy that weekend. There's also one for Rock Castle Bluegrass Jam. That sounds super fun. It's on my dad's birthday, September 25th. It's the Grateful Ball. Oh, and it's also September 26th. Win two tickets to Rock Castle Bluegrass Jam. This is featuring Lonesome River Band, Junior Sisk, Dirty Grass Players, Henhouse Prowlers, Downriver Collective, and two incredible headliners that will be announced a little closer to the event on September 25th and 26th. So that sounds awesome. That's a weekend you could win. Ah, yeah. And then we still have Jack White, Rock the Ryman, and Jason Isbell, and the 400 unit. So head on over to our Ticket Window, lightning100.com/

0: 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That easy. Ah.
1: It really is that simple. Let's hope that it's simple for folks trying to make the commute, getting from where they are to where they need to be on this Wednesday morning. 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Every weekday except for Wednesday, which is today, folks. And that means that happy hour is all day today with trivia starting tonight at 7 o'clock. 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Let's see how we're doing out here on the roads.
0: How are we doing?
1: A couple of the accidents that we did tell you about. We had one 40 West at Charlotte. That's been cleared. We had one up north of town, 65 at Trinity Lane. That has also been cleared. Looks like it's still slow on 24 West in the Laverne area, but it's not due to any accidents. One that we told you about, the crash, still 24 East at Joby Jackson Parkway. And then, actually, it looks, is that east or west? It's Joby Jackson Parkway itself is actually closed right now for a crash investigation between I-24 and Elam Farms Parkway. So a little bit slow down in the Murfreesboro area, slow on 24 West. And again, that accident on the off-ramp, 24 East at Joby Jackson. So a busy spot for our Wednesday morning. But other than that, a little bit of volume, but no accidents to tell you about. That's always great news. More good news.
0: Yeah.
1: Because it's Wednesday, that means we're going to play Stephanie's DJ Pick of the Week. It's music from Tommy Lafroy. We'll get to that at the bottom of the hour. Good stuff lined up for you in between now and then, including the latest from Death Cab for Cutie and some His Golden Messenger.
0: Ooh.
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0: Latest from His Golden Messenger, In the Middle of It, from the new album I'm People. Also heard, as promised, the new one from Death Cab for Cutie, the latest single to their new album, I Built You a Tower. Heard the song Stone Over Water, and it is now 8:30. It is Wednesday morning. That means it is time to play Stephanie's DJ Pick of the Week.
1: Yay!
0: And it comes from a duo called Tommy Lefroy.
1: Yes!
0: Got an album coming out on October 23rd. We're about to play the song Slush Puppy.
1: I can't wait.
0: You ready?
1: I got lots of fun things to say about this band.
0: Let's give it a listen. Always appreciate your feedback. Let us know what you think. We are listening on the socials at Lightning 100. Here it is. Music from Tommy Lefroy. It's Stephanie's DJ Pick of the Week. Song's called Slush Puppy on Nashville's Independent Radio.
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0: Lightning 100, Tommy Lafroy and the song Slush Puppy.
1: Let me tell you. So, you know, when we were listening to this song, it was very sweet because Steph remembered one of the members of Tommy Lafroy, Winter Bethel, and because she had interned here. Now, the other fun thing is I know Winter really well because her and I traveled to Greece together for a songwriter's retreat and wrote a bunch of songs, and she is seriously like a little sister to me, and it's just so fun. She moved to the UK, so that's where they've kind of been developing their sound and everything and really building an audience over there, but it's great to see them back over the pond this way. And yeah, when she played it, I immediately was like, I know what this is. And it just warms my little heart. So keeping it local, and for all of you artists out there, it's okay to go outside of Nashville. You gotta go adventure a little bit and then come on back. It works that way. Sturgill Simpson did the same thing. So I just love it. So you'll be hearing that song all day.
0: In fact, Stephanie will play it for you next right around 10:30 this morning. Of course, Steph will take over at 10 o'clock here in the Lightning 100 studio. Now 8:35 on this Wednesday morning. Right now, it's Jay and Lisa with you.
1: Yeah.
0: Until 10 o'clock. And yeah, we do still have some full moon pick and party passes to give away at some point here in the next hour and 25 minutes or so. As we approach the top of the 9 o'clock hour, good news is we're doing a little better on the roads. Volume still pretty heavy, but starting to ease in some parts of Middle Tennessee, but we have no new accidents to tell you about.
1: None.
0: And that's always a good thing. Good news. Yes, very good. We've got music from Brother Wallace. That's always good news. We'll get to one from Electric Love, the debut album, You're the Man, in just a few. Also, music from The Stones right now. It's the latest from Grace Potter. Lisa, you know, this Friday.
1: Yeah.
0: Next Friday, we get the brand new album from Grace Potter. On August 21st, we get the new one, Trespasser. Here's the lead single, a song called Love Me Not on Lightning in the Morning. When I'm

0: Brother Wallace on Lightning in the Morning. You're the man. That's on Brother Wallace's debut, which is out now. Came out in May. It's called Electric Love, and it's pretty fantastic, I must say.
1: I agree with you. So every time that song comes on, I'm like, oh yeah. I just get in this groove. Nothing else matters. I love it. Add it to your playlist today.
0: Yeah. One of my favorite albums released in 2026, Liza, and before that with Cheerleader. Also heard from Arcade Fire, Modern Man, The Stones, Classic Stones with Ruby Tuesday, and the latest from Grace Potter, Love Me Not, from the new album Trespasser, which again will come out next Friday, August the 21st, 7 minutes in front of 9 o'clock on this Wednesday, August 12th. Jay and Lisa with you here in studio. Thank you, as always, for joining us here on Lightning in the Morning.
1: Yeah.
0: August 12th, Lisa, is World Elephant Day.
1: Aw, well, I love that. I love
0: to honor the gentle giants of the animal kingdom. It's also National Vinyl Record Day.
1: Ooh.
0: Lisa, do you remember the last album you bought on vinyl?
1: Tame Impala.
0: Oh, that's right, at the show. Like, what, last week?
1: Yeah.
0: That's right. Very cool.
1: But, yeah, I love vinyl. Big vinyl girl. So.
0: My gosh, it's been at least a couple of years, I think, since I've purchased a vinyl. I've been lucky enough to have some artists bring some vinyl here in studio.
1: Same.
0: And give us a copy, which is always wonderful. I think the last one I bought, though, was the last time I visited my son out in Seattle before he moved here back to Middle Tennessee, and it was at the Sub Pop at SeaTac.
1: Yeah.
0: I think it was Flight of the Conchords, maybe.
1: Ooh, fun. I love a good vinyl. I know there's the Justin Timberlake has one, and some of like the more popular ones are like on vinyl, but it slaps on a vinyl. I don't know.
0: Yeah,
1: it's a good time. Go check one out.
0: Also, National Middle Child Day. So I don't know. I think my brother is working right now, so if he's listening, he probably shouldn't be. But
1: I feel like my pets are more the middle children. Yeah.
0: Happy National Middle Child Day to my brother Joel and to all of the middle kids out there.
1: Okay.
0: It's also Baseball Fans Day.
1: Oh!
0: Great day to go to the ballpark. Again, the Sounds back in action this evening, scheduled for a 6:35 first pitch against visiting Indianapolis as they continue their series with the visiting Indians, and we'll try to keep that win streak going.
1: Let's do it.
0: I think it's kind of safe to say that Lisa officially started by throwing the first pitch before the 6-5 win last night out at First Horizon Park. Still got a chance for you to win your way into the Full Moon Picking Party this Friday. Stay tuned for your chance to win those tickets. But we'll take a quick commercial timeout and come back with your lightning flashes right after this.
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1: And now it's time for your lightning flashes. This is happening today, Wednesday, August 12th, the Outfield on Chestnut Street. 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
0: That's a, yeah, can't say you can't afford it. Also free tomorrow, Thursday, August 13th. At 1314 Adams Street, it's the Neuhoff District's River Steps Concert Series. Yes, Jesse Balin going to be taking the stage tomorrow evening. The vendors open at 6 o'clock. The music starts at 7. As I mentioned, it is free. And make sure you're tuned in tomorrow afternoon when Jesse Balin will be right here in studio.
1: Lucky.
0: Before taking the stage tomorrow night out at the Neuhoff District.
1: Then this coming Friday, August 14th at the Ryman, we've got American Aquarium happening at 7 p.m.
0: Saturday, August 15th at the historic Rock Castle in Hendersonville, it's a summer songwriter series with performances by Harper O'Neill and the Causeways, Willie Pearl, plus food trucks and local brews from Half Batch Brewing. That's from 5 to 9 this Saturday. And beginning at 5:30 Saturday evening, Nissan Stadium, Foo Fighters return to Music City, Queens of the Stone Age also on that show, but that is almost upon us. It's this Saturday out at Nissan Stadium.
1: It's arrived.
0: Just about straight up 9 o'clock. In fact, it is 9 o'clock, right on the nose here on WRLT, Franklin, Nashville. Jay and Lisa with you for another 60 minutes here on Lightning in the Morning. Stay tuned. We still have those full moon pick and party passes we'll give away sometime between now and 10 o'clock. Right now, we'll get on music, the latest from an artist that will actually be playing at First Bank Amphitheater on September 17th. Drew and Ellie Holcomb will open the show for headliners Need to Breathe. Here's Say It Now on Lightning in the Morning.

0: Music from Raylan Baxter here on Lightning in the Morning. That was a new single called The Fool. Of course, Raylan Baxter, a part of Free Fest here in 2026. He'll be headlining on Friday, September 4th out at Centennial Park. Also see sets from Eva Cassell, Creamer, Very Gently, and Vlad Holiday on that same evening.
1: It's like the best thing happening in Nashville over Labor Day weekend. I'm just saying. Truly.
0: Can't argue.
1: I mean, it's free.
0: Facts are facts, right?
1: It's free.
0: The Black Keys with Man on a Mission. Of course, the Black Keys just did two shows here in Music City last week. We heard from Panda Bear and Sonic Boom with A Question of When. Devin Gilfilly and Noah Kahn got it rolling with music from Need to Breathe. Their latest, Say It Now, again, September 17th. We'll see and hear Need to Breathe out at First Bank Amphitheater down in Franklin. Again, Drew and Ellie Holcomb will be opening that show. Of course, tickets are on sale now for that show, just over a month away. We are just about 28 minutes into the 9 o'clock hour. Good Wednesday morning.
1: Can't believe it's Wednesday. Ah!
0: I can't believe it's almost 9:30 already. Jay and Lisa with you here in studio until the top of the 10 o'clock hour. And yes, the time has come. If you've been listening for a better part of the show, you know we still have some full moon pick and party passes to give away. And now's the time to lob a call to the studio if you want to take a shot at winning these passes. The next full moon pick and party is this Friday out at Percy Warner Park. Of course, it's an all ages event from 6 to 10 p.m. Let's go with caller number 6 right now. To the studio, 615-777-5100, looking for caller number 6 to award passes to this week's Full Moon Pick and Party. We also mentioned on Saturday, Foo Fighters at Bridgestone Arena. We'll get on Foo Fighters from their latest album, Your Favorite Toy, right after this.
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Rebels!

0: Music from Jack White from the new album Frozen Charlotte. That was Neighbors Blues here on Lightning in the Morning. And this would be a good time to remind everyone that if you are interested in seeing one of the two Jack White shows happening at The Truth in October, well, you should head over to the ticket window at lightning100.com and enter to win a free pair of those tickets.
1: Heck yeah.
0: The second show added for October, I believe it's October the 10th. Brandi Carlile before that, Life on the Run. Brandi will be at Bridgestone Arena in just a couple of weeks, August 29th, along with Gregory Alan Isakoff. Be a great show, no doubt.
1: No doubt.
0: Broken Bells, Sting, Bleachers, as promised, Foo Fighters with Window. That's on the new album, Your Favorite Toy. Don't forget, Foo Fighters will be at Nissan Stadium this Saturday night. We are a mere 5 minutes in front of 10 o'clock. And congratulations going out to Brenda, who was caller number 6, scored the full moon pickin' party passes that Lisa and I had to give away on today's show. And it's time to wrap up today's show. But
1: can't believe it. Here
0: it
1: we
0: means,
1: go.
0: It's go time.
1: It's go time. Well, I'm still on a high from throwing the first pitch. I'm glad we won. I'm trying to think. I kind of forgot. The day just went by so fast. So I'm going to say treat yourself today, whatever that looks like. That's what you should do.
0: And I'll just add, keep it tuned here.
1: Yeah,
0: to Nashville's Independent Radio. That's right. Yeah. Stephanie taking over at the top of the hour. Lisa and I back in tomorrow, 6 a.m. for a Thursday edition of the show in which Judah and the Lion are scheduled
1: Can't
0: to join us.
1: Wait.
0: So make sure you're tuned in for that. But it's time to wrap up this Wednesday edition of Lightning in the Morning here on Nashville's Independent Radio.
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Well, here's my final serenade. Here's a gun and here's a blade. Here's a picture that I saved too long.

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Lightning 100, Jesse Wells, Won't You Come Out Tonight? It's going to be playing at the Pinnacle this fall, October 16th. Busy, busy month here in Nashville. So many shows. I cannot wait. Josiah and the Bonnevilles before that, Going Gone. My name is Stephanie, taking over this Wednesday morning, 10 until noon, as usual. We got some Father John Misty coming up, Claro, the English Beat, going to be taking us back, and right now, Caroline Rose with their latest Yip Yip Yow on Lightning 100.

0: Lightning 100. That is local music from Brennan Weddle. It's called $2 Pistol. One that, if you were paying attention, actually, you might have heard back in 2024. We played an older version of the song then, but this is a new version of the song produced now by Katie Crutchfield from Waxahachie and Brad Cook. That's going to be on Brennan Weddle's upcoming self-titled album, which we are very excited about. The English Beat before that, Save It For Later, always a favorite of mine. And actually, they just played here at the Ryman a couple nights ago. A big lineup: Howard Jones, Wang Chung, The English Beat, Modern English, all hosted by Richard Blade, so I'm sure that was a great one. Claro, Sophia before that, and Father John Misty with The Payoff. My name is Stephanie, spending this Wednesday morning with you here on Lightning. Coming up after the break, it is my DJ pick of the week. Wednesday is always my day. Going with one from Tommy Lafroy. That is coming up on Lightning 100.
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0: For my DJ pick this week, I'm going with a duo who goes by Tommy Lafroy, and they are getting set to put out their debut full-length album, The Precariat, which we'll be getting in October. Though they've been dropping music since 2021. Some of you probably saw them open for Samia at Brooklyn Bowl. I know that's, I saw them back, oh, I think that might have been either 2023 or possibly 2024, but I've been loving this new music they've been putting out ahead of the new album, including this one you're about to hear. And also an extra fun Lightning tie-in is that one half of this duo, Winter, actually interned here at Lightning back when I was an intern as well. Here's Tommy Lafroy with Slush Puppy on Lightning 100.

Lightning 100, that is my DJ pick this week, and I kind of can't get enough of that one. That is called Slush Puppy from the duo Tommy Lefroy, and that is going to be on their debut full-length album coming this fall, October 23rd. Look out for The Precariat, and let us know what you guys think about that one. Find us on our socials at Lightning 100. Right now, got some great local music from The Sewing Club, a new one called All Right, Okay on Lightning 100.

0: Lightning 100, that's Johnny Blue Skies and the Dark Clouds, Don't Let Go. Before that one, Bon Iver featuring Dijon and Flock of Dimes with Day One. My name is Stephanie with you this Wednesday morning, and we're getting excited because tomorrow we're going to be back out at the River Steps in the Neuhoff District for another part of their concert series. This one going to be featuring Jesse Balin, so come out for some free live music. The vendors and food and all that going to open at 6 and music starts at 7, and this is a free event, so check it out. Come join us. It's a beautiful place to see some live music, 1314 Adams Street, or just head over to the Neuhoff District's River Steps. Coming up after the break, Beck, Gillian Welch. That's right after this on Lightning 100.
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Lightning 100. Phoebe Bridgers, Lost Boys, from her upcoming album, Lost Weekend, which is out this Friday. I am so excited and am going to one of those listening things at the planetarium at the Adventure Science Center, which I'm also very excited about. Amos Lee before that, See the Light, Gillian Welch with Black Star. My name is Stephanie. Bjork coming up, Patti Smith, first Tao, formerly known as Tao in the Get Down, Stay Down. This is a new song featuring the Toon Yards and the Linda Lindas. It's called Sick of the Times on Lightning 100.

0: Lightning 100, that's Nashville's own Nicole Atkins, When the Night Falls, one from her upcoming new album, Drama, out on September 18th. And you'll be able to see her playing some of those songs here in Nashville at Skinny Dennis. That one's going to be happening on December 3rd. Patti Smith before that, Because the Night, and Bjork, always a fun one, Big Time Sensuality. My name is Stephanie. On the way after this break, we got one from Kells, great new song, Alt J, some Cannon. Coming up on Lightning 100.
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0: Lightning 100, Interpol, See Out Loud. That's one from their upcoming album, This Mirror Weighs a Ton, which we'll be getting in just a couple weeks, August 28th. And then the week after that, getting the new Medium Build album. Just got to hear one from that right before Interpol. Medium Build's Home Depot from his upcoming album, King of Having Fun, out September 4th. My name is Stephanie, wrapping up here this Wednesday morning, which means Lieutenant Dan on his way in for another day of the Lightning 100 Request Lunch. Have fun with Dan, and I'll be back in tomorrow morning, 10 until noon, as usual. We got the brand new one from Cage the Elephant coming up in just a couple minutes on Lightning 100.
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1: It's noontime in Nashville. Here we are on Wednesday, August the 12th. Got another hot one here in Music City. Already at 90 degrees. We're keeping it cool here on the radio. And yes, you're listening to the Lightning 100 Request Lunch. Today on the show, we got some tickets to give away to a concert recently announced that's going to be out at Bridgestone Arena Friday, November 6th. It's Dave Matthews Band returning to Nashville to headline Bridgestone. Just got a post up on Instagram at Request Lunch. Find it, follow it, comment with a DMB request. Get yourself in the running for a pair of tickets. Already seeing a few there. We're going to have some fun here and we'll get it rolling. Let's do one that just came in a little bit ago from It's Noah Bird. Hoping to hear You and Me. It's Dave Matthews Band on Lightning 100.

Lightning 100. I saw Brian making that request for Dave Matthews Band and Warehouse. We are giving you a chance to win your way into Bridgestone Arena Friday, November 6th, when DMB is back in Nashville. We kicked off that set with Noah's request for You and Me. Got on David's for Satellite. It was Heather hoping to hear Grave Digger. Plenty of time for you to get in the running, but I wouldn't wait because the slots are going to go quick. At Request Lunch, that is the handle on Instagram for our show. Find it, follow it, comment on the most recent post, which is a tour poster of Dave Matthews Band. It says Fall Tour 2026, Friday, November 6th, Bridgestone Arena. And yeah, you might win your way in, and you're not going to have to try so hard that it's going to kill you. As we get on a request that just came in from Liz, hoping to hear You Might Die Trying. It's Dave Matthews Band for Lunch on Lightning 100.

Lightning 100, Nancy appropriately requesting Dancing Nancy's. I'm sure that that song is always special for Nancy, and grateful to get that request. Get a bunch of good ones in on Instagram at Request Lunch. It was Liz hoping to hear You Might Die Trying. We kicked off this set with You and Me for Noah, David, Satellite. Heather hoping to hear Gravedigger. Brian looking for Warehouse, which is, of course, the song that inspired his fan club. We're 33 minutes here into the noon hour, giving you a chance to win your way into Bridgestone Arena. Dave Matthews Band going to be here Friday, November 6th. And we are going to take a quick break from the Dave Matthews tunes to go ahead and get on Steph's DJ pick of the week. This is a new one from Tommy Lafroy. It's Slush Puppy on Lightning 100. You said

Lightning 100, that is Steph's DJ pick of the week. New music from Tommy Lafroy, the song Slush Puppy. It's on a record coming out the 23rd of October. And the band, Steph said, features a former Lightning 100 intern from all the way back in 2016. 10 years later, here is Winter in the band, Tommy Lafroy. And yeah, man, that sounded great. That's Steph's DJ pick of the week. If you like that one as well, you can let us know. We're listed on the socials at Lightning 100. Here in the studio, 615-777-L100. It is on Instagram at Request Lunch. You can make a Dave Matthews Band request. I got a post up there. Just comment on it with a fave we can play for you to get yourself in the running for tickets. And boy, have we got a lot of requests there over the past 36 minutes as we get one on for Tiff, Don't Kill My Vibe, hoping to hear every day on Lightning 100.

0: Lightning 100. Here we are hitting overtime. It's already 1 o'clock. Some of these songs are long and getting in as many requests as I can. It was Ryan hoping to hear The Stone. Mick looking for Don't Drink the Water. Josh, who wanted to hear that cover All Along the Watchtower. And Tiff, Don't Kill My Vibe, hoping to hear Every Day. We are going to take a quick break. We'll come back. We're already in overtime. We'll get in one last request, and we'll find out who's winning their way into Bridgestone Arena Friday, November 6th, to get to see Dave Matthews Band from your friends here at WRLT Franklin, Nashville, Lightning 100.
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0: Lightning flashes for Wednesday, August 12th. It's today. We head to the Wedgewood Houston Farmers Market out at the outfield on Chestnut Street, where you can enjoy local fruits, veggies, fresh baked goods, artisan-made goods, a food court, and live music. 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Tomorrow, we have the next River Steps concert series in the Neuhoff District in Germantown at 1314 Adams Street. And we're going to have a free concert from Jesse Balin. They'll have vendors opening at 6 o'clock. Music starts at 7. It's free in all ages, including your dogs. Your dog's welcome out there. At the Ryman on Friday, we got American Aquarium in town. That's going to be a fun show for you. Saturday at Nissan Stadium, it's Foo Fighters with Queens of the Stone Age. And Saturday at the historic Rock Castle in Hendersonville, it's the Summer Songwriter Series. They're going to have performances from Harper O'Neill, Jay and the Causeways, and Willie Pearl, with food trucks and local brews from Half Batch Brewing from 5 to 9 Saturday at the historic Rock Castle in Hendersonville. You can find more on our concert calendar at lightning100.com. We are now 5 minutes here in overtime. It's 1 o'clock, and it's time to find a winner. And I walked over into the production room, and I handed Steph the playlist of songs that we've played for the past hour here of Dave Matthews Band Tunes. I said, hey, pick a winner. And she picked Nancy, who had requested Dancing Nancy's. And yes, I imagine Nancy dancing right now that she just heard she's the winner. Keep listening for your chance to win more. I'm sure we'll have more Dave Matthews Band tickets to give away. But congrats to Nancy, who just scored a pair, getting in for free to Bridgestone Arena Friday, November 6th. As we wrap it up with the song that made Stacy a believer when they heard it live, it's Crush on Lightning 100.

0: Lightning 100, Alabama Shakes. I feel hope coming. We are loving that new one from the Shakes. 24 minutes here to the 1 o'clock hour. It's Wednesday, August 12th, and I hope you're having a great day today and staying cool because it's hot out. 92 degrees and sunny here in Nashville. What was up with that storm last night? Man, we had some crazy lightning at the house. Hope you fared it well. And man, I tell you, the Nashville Sounds are going to be doing a cool thing this Friday in partnership with the Grateful Dead. They're going to have a Grateful Dead inspired cover band before the game. They'll have post game fireworks. And I see they have bundles of tickets and Grateful Dead inspired Nashville Sounds shirts, t-shirts. There's two different versions of it. They both look so cool to me. And if you love the Dead, it's gonna be a great one bringing all these things together. Of course, it was just last night, Lisa from the morning show, she was up late out at the game and got to throw out the first pitch as Stephanie and Casey have done, which I think that means I'm next. So yeah, ready for that. Lieutenant Dan hanging out with you here in the studio thinking about baseball.
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0: We are 27 minutes here into the 1 o'clock hour. It's 92 degrees and sunny. And a lot of folks talking about that meteor shower, which is going to be late tonight after 11 p.m. Probably going to get out of the city to get a good look at it. And then you're rolling the dice on how much clouds are we going to have, and are we going to get another overnight storm? But yeah, it'd be a very cool thing to get to see if you could. Got Rhiannon Giddens right now with a very cool tune that she recently put out, Carolina Rain on Lightning 100.

Lightning 100. That's Lainey Jones and the Spirits with Shelly Burnout. Great tune from them. And, well, they're our local artist of the week, fueled by Blue Sky Studios here in Nashville, Tennessee. They're a really cool spot. You can check them out. 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It's at Blue Sky Studios Nashville. They're out at 5886 Edmondson Pike here in Nashville, Tennessee, in the former Watershed Studios building. 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He listens to thousands year after year, plays the best of the best. 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Friday, Saturday, and Sunday, September 4th, 5th, and 6th. Going to have Raylan Baxter, Nikki Lane, Arlo Parks, Vlad Holiday, Paul McDonald, and the Morning Doves, Morgan, and a whole lot more out there for free. 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

Lightning 100, that is new music from Jordan Rakai, an artist that originally is from New Zealand and Australia, but moved to London over 10 years ago. That's where he's based out of these days. Great tune there. Enemies. We had Durham, North Carolina's Sylvan Esso with Hot Slob. They'll be here in Nashville, but not till next year. Next spring, they'll be out of Brooklyn Bowl. We had Devo, Freedom of Choice, and David Byrne of Talking Heads. And, of course, of David Byrne, got to see him at Ascend Amphitheater and an incredible concert out there that folks were able to go to. Haley Williams featured on What Is the Reason for It?, which was really cool because we also saw Paramore covering his old band, Talking Heads, when Paramore put out that Burning Down the House. Just about 13 minutes here into the 2 o'clock hour. It's burning outside. We got a hot one in Nashville, 92 degrees. And, of course, it feels hotter than that, doesn't it? Got Brother Wallace keeping us cool. Who's that on Lightning 100?

0: Lightning 100. That is the latest from Beba Doobie. Sun has set. Plenty of sunshine out there today. It's keeping it hot here in Nashville. We're at 92 degrees, and we don't have a ton of rain in the forecast. We got a lot of heat. It's warm out there. In fact, on my weather app, it's only showing rain again on Monday. Now, as we all know, there's always a chance of a storm, whether it's on the schedule or not. But we're digging that new one from Beba Doobie, who was born in the Philippines, but is based in London, England, and has given us one great record after another. That's a fun one there. We're halfway through the 2 o'clock hour, halfway through the week. It's tomorrow. You can find us in the Neuhoff district. If you haven't been out there yet, it's in Germantown. You can Google, you can put it in your maps, Neuhoff district. It's going to get you there. And if you want to come on out and check it out, it's a really cool area. Jesse Balin is going to play a free concert for us out there. She'll go on at 7 o'clock. They open it up at 6, so you can go down. You can bring a chair or a blanket, a little spot to sit down on and enjoy yourself. I love it. Even when it's hot out, it's always cooler because it's the River Steps concert series, and you're right off the river. You got that breeze blowing in. It's a lot of fun. We've had a bunch of great shows out there so far, and we do it the second Thursday of the month all summer long. We'll have one more next Thursday, or the next second Thursday in September, and that is going to be a Big Star tribute with members from the original band. You've got members from Wilco. It's going to be a really special concert out there. And of course, tomorrow we'll have Jesse Balin. Jesse's going to be swinging by the station, catching up with us. I think she's going to be here in the noon hour tomorrow, around 12:30 or so. She'll pop in during the request lunch, so that'll be a lot of fun. We are going to take a quick break. On deck, I've got a brand new one from Wishy when we return.
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0: 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The Nashville Sounds have home games all this week. It was yesterday. Lisa Goh got to throw out the first pitch. And we're taking on a team from Indiana all this week. And, well, This band I promised was next is from Indiana as well. This is Wishy and Love Sick on Lightning 100.

0: Lightning 100, that's Raylan Baxter's The Fool. Great new tune from Raylan. We're so excited to have him booked for Free Fest, which, yep, it's an opportunity to see him for free in Centennial Park. Partnering again with our friends at a Musician's Corner, Labor Day weekend, 3 days of free music. Only one of them is a nighttime show, though, and doesn't go really that late. It's 5 to 9 p.m. on Friday. That is when you can see Raylan Baxter. Saturday and Sunday, we'll be out there from noon to 6. Bring it to town, Arlo Parks. That is really cool. Arlo Parks is going to be our grand finale set on Sunday. Nikki Lane will be out there. Nikki Lane recently added to the lineup last week. She'll be there with Paul McDonald and the Morning Doves. Lainey Jones and the Spirits. Yeah, our local artist of the week right there. Wolf Twin, recent local artist of the week. Marble Jets will be there. That's all happening on Saturday for free. These bands are great. If you're not super familiar with some of the names, maybe you miss the 615 every once in a while. Well, first of all, you can tune into the show, especially over these coming weeks. Casey's doing a great job diving in on these bands Mondays and Saturdays, 6 to 8 p.m. But secondly, you can trust that they're good. Just put it on your calendar. Come on out and have some fun with us. And we'll be out there all fall. The first one of the season will be Friday, August 28th. Bird Talker is going to be there. They're going to be out there every Friday. The rest of September, after we kick things off with Free Fest, we'll go 3 days in a row. And then they'll be out there Friday, September 11th, 18th, and 25th. And on the 18th, that's going to be when Americana Fest is happening here in town. I don't even think they've announced all the acts are going to be a part of that. So that'll be a special one. And one of the only events you don't need a wristband or badge or ticket to get to attend with Americana Fest. Absolutely free in Centennial Park. MusiciansCorner.com for more info on that. It is almost time for me to get out of here. Lightning Casey is coming on in to hang with you for the rest of the afternoon. I do have one more pair of tickets to give away to a show this Friday. There's a band in town from the Raleigh, North Carolina area called American Aquarium. Been a big fan of them for a long time. They're headlining the Ryman. They've been out there a couple times before, and they'll be back out there this Friday. It's a great live show, and I'd love to give you a pair of tickets. If you want to try and get through, I got two for you, 615-777-5100.
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Lightning 100, Nashville's independent radio, Brandi Carlile's latest. That's called Life on the Run. Howdy. Before that, we heard Try. My name is Casey. Coming up this hour, gonna dip into the local lightning, sure. Also gonna hear some stuff from Wet Leg. Got Phoebe Bridgers coming up here in a little bit on a show made possible by our friends over at Punk Walk. The Akura is back today, and if you look at Punk Walk Nashville there on Instagram, you know what you're gonna see? The dim sum cart. They are preparing a dim sum brunch, and as soon as they have the date, as soon as they have the details, they're gonna put them out there to you on Instagram at Punk Walk Nashville, 4101 Charlotte Avenue, punkwalk.com. Right now, Bridget calls me baby. Here's I Can Take the Sun Out of the Sky. Well, then will you please do it? It's on Lightning 100.

0: Lightning 100, Nashville's independent radio. Lost Weekend is almost here. The new album from Phoebe Bridgers comes out on Friday. Latest single there, that is Lost Boys. And then going back to 2006, Don't Do the Math. Raconteurs from Broken Boy Soldiers, we heard Store-Bought Bones and My Name is Casey. 89 Volt yet to come this hour, an hour made possible by our friends, our wonderful friends, the great human beings they've got over there at Punk Walk, 4101 Charlotte Avenue. That's where you're going to find them. Get there before 6 o'clock, you're going to find yourself a happy hour, and that means $2 domestics. It also means half-off sushi. Did we cover the half-off sushi and the $2.50 domestics? Because that's, you know, that's what they've got going on. And 2 hours of free parking. Maybe there's a way for you to beat it. I don't know what it would be. 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That's where all the menus are. Take a look at their Instagram right now. It's all happening today. The Akura is back over at Punkwalk. And they posted this yesterday. There's a dim sum cart in play now. They're going to be putting together a brunch around the dim sum cart, and all the details and dates and whatnot will be announced on Instagram at Punk Walk Nashville. 4101 Charlotte Avenue, the Sylvan Supply Center, punkwalk.com, and Pete Yorn coming up next.
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0: Lightning 100 Nashville's independent radio, local lightning there. That is Hannah Miller. That's one called Same Old Me. Next big old chunk of local lightning is coming up on Saturday, 6 o'clock, 615 Saturday. Led Zeppelin before that, 10 Years Gone from 75, and Gary Clark Jr. from 11. It doesn't really sound as cool when you just say 11. It's from 2011. Don't Owe You a Thing from Gary Clark Jr.'s Bright Lights EP. My name is Casey, and the show today is powered by Punk Walk. You need to go see them. Why? Well, the Akura is back. They posted this yesterday on their Instagram, and they just said simply, the Akura is coming tomorrow, which would now be today. Matt's going to cure it, and you're going to eat it. There you go. That's pretty straightforward, right? 4101 Charlotte Avenue. That's where you can go ahead and get on that. And if you look at their Instagram right now, at Punk Walk Nashville, there is a dim sum cart. They are taking possession of a dim sum cart. They're working on recipes. And there's going to be a dim sum brunch coming up. That date will be announced soon. It'll be announced on the Instagram at Punk Walk Nashville. Happy hour. Doing until 6 o'clock. Domestic start at 2:50. Punkwalk.com. 4101 Charlotte Avenue. If you want to tell them you heard about them on Lightning 100, we don't get mad about that. How about we hear some Revivalists coming up next?
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Lightning 100 Asheville's independent radio, Feeble Little Horse from Bitknot. That's called Rewind, and The Sacred Souls before that. Any Old Fool, I'm Benny Old Casey, and coming up we'll hear from Tom O'Dell. Also got a DJ pick coming up. It's Wednesday. Steph's got one for us coming up here in just a little bit. Also, some Broken Social Scene coming up, too. Thanks to Punk Walk, we're able to do this again, and you're able to do Happy Hour until 6 at 4101 Charlotte Avenue. Find them at punkwalk.com. Right now, the Womack Sisters putting an album out on Friday. It'll be really easy to find because the album is called The Womack Sisters. Here's If I Let You on Lightning 100.

Winding 100 Asheville's independent radio, Broken Social Scene there. That is Only the Good I Keep. That is the latest from Remember the Humans. Sounded fantastic. Was it last week? Week before last? They all, you know, the time runs together, but it was really good when Broken Social Scene was here. I know that. This is Lorelei before that. We heard Billy Came Back from The Singer in My Band. That album comes out in September. It is Casey with Tom O'Dell coming up and some Courtney Marie Andrews. And we say thank you so very much to our friends over at Punk Walk. Why? Because they power the show every afternoon, just like they can take care of your happy hour, they can take care of your dinner. They do happy hour and dinner both 7 days a week, and then lunch Monday through Friday from 11 until 2. Get all those details, see all the times, and see all the menus and all that over at punkwalk.com. Go see them right now at 4101 Charlotte Avenue, and what you're going to find yourself is 2 hours of free parking over there in the Sylvan Supply Center. And then, if you're going over there today, you're going to notice that the Akura is back, and you might even get some inside information about the dim sum cart. They have a dim sum cart. I learned about this on the Instagram at Punk Walk Nashville. You need to go

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0: Stephanie's DJ pick this Wednesday is from Tommy Lafroy, releasing an album in October. Let's hear Slush Puppy on Lightning 100. You should.

Lightning 100, Asheville's independent radio, and it's Tommy Lafroy there. Slush Puppy, the name of that one. That is Steph's DJ pick from an album coming out October the 23rd. What do you think? Find us on the socials. Let us know. We are at Lightning 100. Right now, here's some local lightning, this time from the Foxys. Here's A Year Without Summer on Lightning 100.

0: Lightning 100, Asheville's independent radio, Tom Odell. Can old lovers just be friends? The name of that one. You hear Lumineers on that one. James Morrison before that. Nothing Ever Hurt Like You from Songs for You, Truths for Me. Royal Otis, too. We heard Who's Your Boyfriend. My name is Casey. Hello. 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They're going to take care of you today, too. They'll take care of you every day. If you want to do a happy hour, you want to do a dinner, 7 days a week, menus at punkwalk.com. Don't forget about lunch, too, Monday through Friday from 11 until 2. And big doings on the Instagram at Punk Walk Nashville. Akura is back today. You want to head down there and take care of that? You probably do, honestly. And a dim sum cart. They have acquired a dim sum cart. They have been apparently working on this for a minute. They're working up some recipes. There will be a dim sum brunch coming soon. Keep your eyes on the Instagram at Punk Walk Nashville. 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
0: 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Coming up tomorrow, 1314 Adams Street, the Newhoff District's River Steps Concert Series featuring Jesse Balin. 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I think it's going around 5:30 for more shows. 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The Full Moon Pickin' Party comes back on Friday. 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The next person I talk to, we're going to get you to the Full Moon Pickin' Party this Friday over at Percy Warner Park. Right now, how about this one from Michigander? Let's hear Freaking Out on Nashville's independent radio, Lightning 100.

Lightning 100 Asheville's independent radio, and there's Macy Ty. That is some local lightning. It's called Mean from Pretty Ruthless. Had that around the local shows here the last few weeks. Really glad people get to hear that one. Of course, we do a whole lot of this local stuff every Saturday and every Monday, 6 o'clock. We do the 615 Saturday and the 615. You can probably guess which one happens on which day and get your music to us. Lightning100.com/the615. Local lightning coming up from Post Sex Nachos. And we'll also get into some Hound Mouth. And right now, let's go to the album Moo. It's King Tough, Invisible Ink on Lightning 100.

0: Lightning 100 Asheville's independent radio and Houndmouth from the Lordy album. That's called Tiger Blood. Dave Matthews Band before that, what, Bourbon and Beyond? I think coming to town a little later on this year. It's a good time to be a Dave Matthews Band fan, you know, especially today between noon and one. Lieutenant Dan definitely scratched that itch for you today. Crush, we heard from Before These Crowded Streets. Black Keys did Sinister Kid, and my name is Casey. 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How about we do these, and we'll do some bailing coming up next on Lighty 100.
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0: Lightning 100, Asheville's independent radio and post-sex nachos there. That's called A Lot to Lose. They've got an album coming out, you know, September the 17th. You'll be able to get that Big Bad album. Freako before that, doing Still Around. And Wilco, Love Is Everywhere. My name's Casey. Whatever you got going on, appreciate you making Lightning 100 a part of your Wednesday evening. And what about our friends over at NCA Alarms? You know, they offer alarm monitoring. It's what they do. They do it for as low as $9.95 a month, too. And that's with no long-term commitment. 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And that license number is 645.
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here's my final serenade. Here's a gun and here's a blade. Here's a picture that I saved too long. Here's

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And how about Medium Build there from King of Having Fun? That's Home Depot putting an album out September the 4th and playing Brooklyn Bowl, headlining Brooklyn Bowl November the 20th. Eden Joel going to be part of that show. Mumford & Sons before that. It's Casey. And coming up, it's going to be Wolf Twin. It's going to be Death Cab for Cutie. Right now, local Lightning, this one from Joby Riccio. It's called The Ridge. It's on Lightning 100.

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0: Lightning 100, Asheville's independent radio death cab for cutie. That's Stone Over Water. That's the latest one from I Built You a Tower with Genesis Owusu. Before that, doing Human Again. It's Casey, still to come this hour. Free Fest participants, Wolf Twin, coming up shortly. Also going to hear from Noah Kahn. Got some Caroline Rose on the way. And, you know, speaking of Free Fest, speaking of all that local lightning, you know, we got another block coming up here pretty soon. 2 hours worth on 615 Saturday. This and every Saturday at 6 o'clock. You want to get your music to us? Sure you do. 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Of course, you can find that full lineup for Free Fest 3 days over Labor Day, and is at musicianscorner.com. How about we do some role model? We'll get into that next on Lightning 100.
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0: Let's do one from Role Model. It's High Hopes 3.

0: Lightning 100, Asheville's independent radio, and Wolf Twin, their local Lightning. And what's called All I Wanted. Wolf Twin is going to be a part of Free Fest. Wolf Twin is going to be part of day two of Free Fest, Saturday, September the 5th. Paul McDonald's also going to be a part of day two. And Nikki Lane got that announced. Was it last week? You know, that was TBA for a minute, but wrapping things up for us there on day two, it's going to be Nikki Lane, musicianscorner.com. If you want to see the full lineup, and you do, you want to start making some plans, I'm telling you. We'll do these. We'll be right back. Going to shut it down for the evening with one from Devin Gilfillian next on Lightning 100.
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2: Grateful Dead Night? 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
3: 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Through performances, storytelling, collaborations, and all-star jams, they'll honor the musicians and music that established pedal steel guitar as one of the defining voices of American music. 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